sing, and I don't smoke, but I love to drink. I'm paranoid, I don't miss a thing, but I'm still nice, at least that's what I think. Fall in love like I'm a fiend, but then I pull out and say,

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Cowboys are dressed like Indians, pop right off that silver screen. And the sky just like a jukebox for Dreamboat Delta Queen. 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

Yeah, she slid on a dress that night under Mississippi moon. Something to impress him, hoping